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1: The Holy Spirit always manages to give me a song if I'm down or something's happening in my life. It's like it's just speaking to me alone, even though it's a radio station.
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0: 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Chris Scott had this to say after getting a win with the Geelong Cats over the weekend against North Melbourne.
1: We feel like we're getting some guys who've had little sort of lumpy preparations back, closer to their best form, and just sort of throw names out there like Close looked more like himself tonight. Lawson Humphries was really good. Zach Guthrie's looking good. Sean Manor was better.
0: All the headlines and what's making news beyond local news, of course. Don't forget every hour we'll update you. And otherwise, Christian music from the heart of Geelong where we broadcast. This is Lloyd Nix and a little more on 96.3. I've been going through

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0: a miracle because the power of God is working through us. And I believe that we just might find our own miracle in the middle of being one for somebody else.
1: 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The song's called Be One. It's playing now at The Daily.

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1: I've been thinking about a new thing. I ain't rolling with the same old mistakes. Since you got me out of my own way, I've been walking at a whole different pace.

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1: 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He ended up getting caught on the stadium scoreboard. 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
1: G'day, it's DJ Payne here on the home stretch. How you doing on this Monday night, the 4th of May? I promised I wouldn't do it again. Some people call it Star Wars Day this day.

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1: A thought from Linda Bailey.
2: I recently heard a story about the power of generosity. Someone went through a coffee shop drive-thru and decided to pay for his coffee and the coffee of the car behind him. When the next car came to the window to pay, they discovered that their coffee had already been paid for. And so they did the same and paid for the car behind them. Sure enough, the next car came up, received the lovely surprise and decided to keep it going. It's reported that this went on unbroken for 6 hours. The majority of people know what is expected of them. We're expected to feed and clothe the children, turn up to work on time, pay for the things you buy, and use your manners when someone does something for you. But I love when someone breaks through the norm and goes beyond expectations. It changes the course of history, even if it's just your neighbour's history. When we stretch ourselves and go over and above the norm, our lives can be transformed by the generosity we offer. What do you have to offer today?
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1: At the moment, Lauren Daigle, you say, that's pretty much what goes through my head. I hear that song, go, yeah, it's not about what the voices I hear in my head, it's about what God said.
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to my new hand. Hey, cause real life's in the trenches, not from the stands and our lofty benches with manicured hands. I wanna dash as dirty, a life fully spent, weathered and scarred from all the life that I lived. 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But carpe diem, it's worth it to live it, not blur it. Our years could fly.

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Hey, this is Pockets of Peace with Priscilla on your 96.3. Proverbs chapter 3 verses 5 and 6 says, "Trust in the Lord with all your heart and lean not on your own understanding. In all your ways, submit to him and he will make your path straight." For me, sometimes my own understanding feels totally out of control. It wants to overthink everything. It wants to predict every single outcome, solve every problem even before it happens, and then somehow call it being prepared. But God invites us into something much more better. Trusting him doesn't always mean switching your brain off. It means choosing not to let fear, pressure, or your limited view become the thing that you lean into, like put your whole weight on. And what it says that he will make your path straight, it means that life is still going to be up and down. It doesn't suddenly become easy or perfectly smooth, but it means even through the hard bits, he will lead you in the right direction. So today, my friend, you don't have to have the whole map. Just bring Jesus into your next step, your next decision, your next moment. He is steady, he's kind and trustworthy, and best of all, he knows the way.

play songs that speak life. So speak life, speak life. Because you're worth more than just noise. You speak life. This is 96.3, the heart of Geelong.

It is going to be incredible. God has got great things planned for your life. You will see blessing on blessing on blessing as you keep serving Him, keep plugged into Him, and just wait and see what is in store for you. Now, you know the tradition around here, on your birthday, you get to eat as much cake as you want for breakfast. So from your mum, Isla, and your cute cavoodle, Zipporah, and the 96.3 family, happy birthday.

Isaac. Today, you're turning 17. 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It's about you, my friend. In year 11, shout out to Melton Christian College. 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

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The

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